0: past your street. Yeah, you said forever, now I drive alone past your street.
1: Tierra Quente.

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That's when I knew that your heart was scarring. 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Like, wait, babe, let me

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1: It doesn't matter if you love him or capital H-I-M. Just put your paws up, 'cause you were born this way.

And ain't a masterpiece. Oh my, my, oh my, my love. I take one look at you, you're taking me out.

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Don't you think I'm a little too young to be messed with like that?